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1: A southbound crash reported southbound on Jefferson Street, just south of the McLeod intersection. Some congestion visible. San Mateo Boulevard is a closed southbound option.
2: 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I'm Grace Toledo from the 96.3 News Radio KKOB Traffic Center.
3: Happy Juneteenth. I'm KOAT 7 Weather Chief Meteorologist Barbara Morton. A hot one out there for your Friday with a slight chance of a late-day gusty shower or thunderstorm. 97 in Albuquerque and 90 in Santa Fe. 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
1: Where you been, bro?
0: What do you mean, where have I been? Here. They just keep me here, Rapunzel style. But in my case, I let down my hair by not using conditioner.
1: Oh, man, bro. I can't even get a hold of you, bro. It's a good thing it wasn't. I would have said, man, okay. He abandoned ship.
0: What? Abandoned ship? No. This show is my Titanic.
1: Yeah, bro. You went Titanic and then some, bro.
0: So if I ever abandon ship, I'm going to do it Billy Zane style. Pushing, threats. Plus, with my show, it is more accurate to say abandoned dinghy.

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1: My wife and my kid are in Cancun right now.
0: What is Adam Sandler's next movie? So your wife and your kid are in Cancun.
1: So I'm home alone with the pet, you know.
0: Ah, oh, dad and the pets. Wow, that is so much scratching under one roof. So you didn't want to make a Cancun run, huh? With the option of staying at home with the pets. I don't blame you.
1: I've been there 4 times, so I'm very lucky. I don't mind that they're there. I'm good, you know.
0: Oh, that's cool. And you and the pets are doing well.
1: Yeah, we're doing good.
0: Oh, I bet the treat dispersal has gone up.

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1: It's the Greg B. Harrell Show, so this is a little bit fascinating. A study by the Oxford Academic says that only 50% of people will get the chills, goosebumps, or a lump in their throat when listening to music. It's a phenomenon called frizzin'. So if you're with someone else right now, only one out of the two of you has ever got the goosebumps when listening to a tune. Or for any geese listening, bumps. 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Download our app and take us with you. And then take your dog with you too, because we love doing the voice.
2: Yes, we do. Yes, we do. Yes, yes, yes, yes, yes, yes.

0: at FM. So when you're playing Monopoly with your family, does it ever turn real heated? There's some arguments happening.
1: One time, my dad, he was the banker. I caught him stealing money from the stack, so I stole some money too, and he got mad at me.
0: Ah, father and son thievery. It's the cats in the cradle verse we never knew we needed.
1: It was really funny. Everybody was laughing over it.
0: Wow, Monopoly games with family. That's something.
1: Yeah.
0: So how long do these Monopoly games last?
1: Forever.
0: Forever?
1: Yep.
0: Monopoly forever. I mean, no wonder the railroad has BO. Right about now, you're probably hoping for a get-out-of-this-conversation-free card, huh?
1: Yep.

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1: It's the Greg B. Harrell Show, 888-760-1977. I keep a picture of myself on my old iPhone lock screen, just so every once in a while I can turn it on and swipe right myself. Proud to announce that Crown Jewels and Coin has negotiated the naming rights of Ed's new Crown Jewels and Coin broadcast studio. 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
1: I'm so stoked for that. I'm going to wear my sexy pants.
0: What does that mean?
1: Oh, I'm wearing them right now. They're leopard print tights. They're my favorite.
0: Don't you have to be a bachelor villain to say stuff like that? They're leopard print. They're my favorite. Actually, I should get some leopard print stuff.
1: Yeah.
0: Yeah, my whole wardrobe is he's given up print.

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1: Quick question.
0: A quick question.
1: When's your birthday?
0: Well, I'll stop you. You said quick question. I think it can be faster than that.
1: All right. When's your birthday?
0: I thought you said quick question.
1: When's your birthday?
0: Faster.
1: When's your birthday?
0: There, much better. Now that's a quick question.

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1: I'm actually trying to start a podcast.
0: About what?
1: Just talking, you know?
0: Well, there's your title. Welcome back to Just Talking, you know? So what will you talk about on your podcast?
1: So I was talking about how, like, jellyfish are, like, equivalent to zombies because they have no brain. And what else does not have brains?
0: Reality TV fans?
1: Zombies.
0: Oh, zombies. Zombies, yeah, okay.
1: Yeah.
0: So jellyfish are similar to zombies.
1: Yeah, like, that's kind of what I was talking about.
0: Well, you know what? When it comes to jellyfish zombie-based podcasts, this is the best one I've ever heard of.
1: Yes.
0: Yeah. Just ask Alexa to play 103.3 Ed FM, and you can stream us on the go.

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2: 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Crown Jewels and Coin. That place is more sparklier than a sparkler. 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
2: 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Ah, Alexa and Ed, together at last. Or, as we shall now be referred to by our couple name, Edlexa. No, that is not a late-night infomercial for a medicine, but it does sound like it.

0: 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Who are you hanging out with right now?
1: My wife.
0: Ah, how long have you two been married?
1: I've been married for a year and a half now.
0: Ah, how is marriage?
1: She can be loud.
0: So you're a romantic?
1: A bit of a romantic, yes.
0: Mm-hmm, mm-hmm. You know, some people struggle with marriage. What would you say is the secret to having a successful marriage?
1: I had low expectations.
0: Do you write for Hallmark?

0: 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So you're listening to my show. What are you doing while you exercise that poor judgment?
1: I'm just working right now.
0: Where do you work?
1: I work at a funeral home.
0: A funeral home? Whoa, what's that like as a job? Wait. Please tell me that zipper noise wasn't a client.
1: No.
0: No.
1: Oh, no.
0: No.

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1: Hey, Mr. Greg Bierno, I'm in the car with my 12-year-old son, and he comes from the era where he doesn't know what it's like to call into a radio station.
0: And now you're teaching him how to call a radio station? You know this is going to come up years from now in therapy, right?
1: Well, yeah. We're on a road trip. Say hi, Colby.
2: Hello.
0: What are you two doing?
1: We helped my brother-in-law move.
0: Well, as has been the custom since ancient times, I hope you got a pizza for that.
1: Well, if you're ready, we got a new washer, a new dryer, a new refrigerator, a couch.
2: Yeah, a couch, a bed.
1: Oh, yeah, a bed.
2: A chair.
0: Hold on. Are you father and son or a couple grifters?
2: We stole from this.
0: If I walk into the post office tomorrow, am I going to see your posters on the wall?
1: But also, on top of that, too, Greg, we got a car. Too. So I'd say we're, what would you call it, Steve?
2: Yeah, we're lucky.
0: Isn't this the part where you both enjoy an evil laugh together? There it is. I look forward to your Netflix documentary. Want to hear us anywhere? You can either call us from wherever you are, collect, of course, or just ask Alexa to play 103.3 EDFM.

And now, a special announcement. Hang on just a second. Hello? Yeah. Listen, I'll call you right back, okay? All right, bye.

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1: Well, I was asked that question on an IQ test, and...
0: Wait. Hold on. You took an IQ test?
1: Yeah.
0: Why?
1: To see exactly where my intelligence lied.
0: So let me ask you something. What does the IQ stand for in IQ test?
1: Intelligence questions.
0: So how did you do on the IQ test?
1: I was put before them, and I was something that they'd never seen before.
0: That's very kind of them.
1: What's that?

0: 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Broadcasting from the Crown Jewels and Coin Studio. 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For all you treasure. They use an ampersand in their name. That's how you know they're fancy. 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
1: Hey, I love the show, man. I love your persona on the show.
0: Well, you know, thank you, but I don't like to single out any one of my personalities. I have so many.
1: Oh, I'm sorry.
0: Yeah, thanks for saying that. Would you mind apologizing to the other 28?
1: Okay.

0: 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So when you went to the restaurant, did they know it was your birthday?
1: No.
0: You didn't have them come sing?
1: No, I didn't.
0: I will sing for you now.
1: Oh, okay.
0: Happy birthday to you. Happy birthday to you. Happy birthday, happy birthday, happy birthday to you. I'm available for parties.
1: No.
0: I appreciate your honesty.

0: 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What's your favorite sport?
1: Soccer.
0: Soccer?
1: Yeah.
0: Yeah, soccer is a sport you can just dive right into.
1: Good one. That was a good one.
0: Thanks, yeah. I'm a soccer fan, mostly because of the free kicks. I'm very frugal. So the argument a lot of people make is, oh, soccer is not exciting. What would your argument be back to them?
1: It is.
0: How do you give someone a red card over the phone? Just ask Alexa to play 103.3 at FM, and you can stream us on the go.

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2: Hey, can you do a request for me? 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
2: No, it never happened. I'm driving home and it's all backed up.
1: Oh, yeah. Traffic jams are not as delicious as the name implies. Oh, okay. Well, if you think that was good, I have a whole 5-minute set on preserves.

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1: Everyone has a hidden talent. What's yours?
2: Hidden? Well, I suppose I wouldn't know if it was hidden, right? Or do I know? Do we know our hidden talents or no?
1: Okay, so you're a stoner.
2: What? That is not a fact.
1: I can test you and we'll figure it out. How do you feel about bongo drums?
2: Bongo drums? I actually do have some bongo drums that I have acquired.
1: Okay, so you're a hippie stoner. Please stay off my lawn.

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1: Is this Greg B. Harrell?
0: And to prove it, I'll perform for you. You're welcome. George, George, George of the jungle, friend to you and me. Watch out for that tree! Fun fact, I've fallen out of a tree 9 times.

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1: Hi, is this Greg?
0: Yeah, all right. I'm ready to publicly admit that, yes, it is.
1: I love you. I looked you up on, like, my internet.
0: Yeah, I mean, it seems on social media like I have a life, but my real life is like Hoth.
1: Huh?
0: Yeah, that was a reference to Star Wars. Hoth is a planet that's quite barren and desolate, much like the place I've taken this conversation to.
1: Oh.
0: Yeah. 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But it doesn't hurt to say the magic word. 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

0: 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Rock stars and music's biggest names are writing television scores. There's a good chunk of money to be earned, about $500,000 if the show is a big hit for a couple seasons. Okay, so what about film? Well, there's even more money in writing the score for a big movie. If you pen the tunes for a big hit film over the 10 years after the movie is released, you're likely going to earn between $800,000 and $1 million. Unbelievable. Not to mention the upfront fee for writing. There's a little bit of a six-figure payment for that. Basically, penning the score for a hit film nets you about $100,000 annual in royalties.
1: Yeah, what a score. Sorry, low-hanging fruit is delicious.
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1: 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Ah, Alexa and Ed, together at last. Or, as we shall now be referred to by our couple name, Edlexa. No, that is not a late-night infomercial for medicine, but it does sound like it. 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

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I will never forget my first baseball game. 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

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Check. 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Check. 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Check. 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

Ed FM. Wherever you go, we're already there. That's right, we are omnipresent, like the sky or the wind or cryptic posts on social media that may or may not be related to a breakup. Sometimes you just have to say bye to say hello.

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1: 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Crown Jewels and Coin. That place is more sparklier than a... Sparkler. 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

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Guy walks into a bar. You know, after this many jokes, it's time we all admit that Guy has a problem.

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Yeah, we dropped the G off playing because it saves us time, which we've now wasted by explaining.

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We prefer dumbwaiter music. 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Although, you know what? People can squish in. Don't ask them.

0: Whoa, hey, grab the Ed on the Go app and take us everywhere. 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

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Bon Jovi, Bruce Springsteen, Red Hot Chili Peppers, Dave Matthews Band, AC/DC, Madonna, Nickelback, Phil Collins, Police, Fleetwood Mac, Poison, ELO, Lenny Kravitz, Paul McCartney, Rob Thomas, U2, David Bowie, Bob Seger, Gwen Stefani, Van Halen, Def Leppard, Casey and the Sunshine Band. 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
1: Happy Father's Day weekend. I'm KOAT 7 Weather Chief Meteorologist Byron Morton. Your Saturday will be hot and breezy with lots of sunshine. A high of 98 Albuquerque, 90 in Santa Fe. Have a happy and safe Father's Day weekend. 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
2: 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Ah, Alexa and Ed, together at last. Or, as we shall now be referred to by our couple name, Edlexa. No, that is not a late-night infomercial for a medicine, but it does sound like it.

We will play you a bunch of songs in a row as soon as we can. The problem is we got our music dispensing nozzle stuck in our bunch of songs tank. Nozzle trouble. It just seems to follow us around. 103.3 at FM. 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
1: Happy Father's Day weekend. I'm KOAT 7 Weather Chief Meteorologist Byron Morton. Your Saturday will be hot and breezy with lots of sunshine. A high of 98 Albuquerque, 90 in Santa Fe. Have a happy and safe Father's Day weekend. 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
2: 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Sparkler. 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

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Oh, no. Has anyone been keeping track of this bunch of songs in a row? We're going to have to start over, aren't we? Oh, great.

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2: 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I'm KOAT 7 Weather Chief Meteorologist Byra Morton. Your Saturday will be hot and breezy with lots of sunshine. A high of 98 Albuquerque, 90 in Santa Fe. 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
2: Happy Father's Day weekend. I'm KOAT 7 Weather Chief Meteorologist Byron Morton. Your Saturday will be hot and breezy with lots of sunshine. A high of 98 Albuquerque, 90 in Santa Fe. 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

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Lucky for you that these days it's all cool music, because in the 90s we went through a spell where stuff we liked was just the sound of bubble wrap being popped. It's calming, so our therapist insisted.

If you think of this bunch of songs in a row on EdFM as a big, long choo-choo train, you're just the sort of nut job we're looking for.

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0: Yeah, we know. 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

EdFM is more unpredictable than how your packed lunch will look upon opening. Oh great, my soda can left a half tube imprint on my sandwich. Yum yum.

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1: Happy Father's Day weekend. I'm KOAT 7 Weather Chief Meteorologist Byron Morton. Your Saturday will be hot and breezy with lots of sunshine. A high of 98 Albuquerque, 90 in Santa Fe. Have a happy and safe Father's Day weekend. 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
1: Mostly clear, breezy, and mild tonight. The low 64 Albuquerque, 56 Santa Fe. Tomorrow, for Father's Day, we are looking great. It'll be sunny and hot, so breaks and hydration will be key for those celebrating with Dad outdoors. 97 Albuquerque, 89 Santa Fe. I'm meteorologist Olga Breeze for KOAT7.
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Or is it on Law & Order? That's one of the two.

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Well, except when you spill it on your shirt. 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
2: 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Ah, Alexa and Ed, together at last. Or, as we shall now be referred to by our couple name, Edlexa. No, that is not a late-night infomercial for a medicine, but it does sound like it.

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And sometimes we play stuff we like, if you know what we're saying. Because we don't.

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1: Mostly clear, breezy, and mild tonight. The low 64 Albuquerque, 56 Santa Fe. Tomorrow, for Father's Day, we are looking great. It'll be sunny and hot, so breaks and hydration will be key for those celebrating with Dad outdoors. 97 Albuquerque, 89 Santa Fe. I'm meteorologist Olga Breeze for KOAT7.
2: 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Sparkler. 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
1: Mostly clear, breezy, and mild tonight. The low 64 Albuquerque, 56 Santa Fe. Tomorrow, for Father's Day, we are looking great. It'll be sunny and hot, so breaks and hydration will be key for those celebrating with Dad outdoors. 97 Albuquerque, 89 Santa Fe. I'm meteorologist Olga Breeze for KOAT7.
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1: Mostly clear, breezy, and mild tonight. The low 64 Albuquerque, 56 Santa Fe. Tomorrow, for Father's Day, we are looking great. It'll be sunny and hot, so breaks and hydration will be key for those celebrating with Dad outdoors. 97 Albuquerque, 89 Santa Fe. I'm meteorologist Olga Breeze for KOAT7.
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One, two, three, take my hand and come with me, because you look so fine that I really want to make you mine. I say you look so fine that I really want to make you mine. 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Now you don't need

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1: Mostly clear, breezy, and mild tonight. The low 64 Albuquerque, 56 Santa Fe. Tomorrow, for Father's Day, we are looking great. It'll be sunny and hot, so breaks and hydration will be key for those celebrating with Dad outdoors. 97 Albuquerque, 89 Santa Fe. I'm meteorologist Olga Breeze for KOAT7.
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0: 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We're like a monsoon in July. 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
2: Mostly clear, breezy, and mild tonight. The low 64 Albuquerque, 56 Santa Fe. Tomorrow, for Father's Day, we are looking great. It'll be sunny and hot, so breaks and hydration will be key for those celebrating with Dad outdoors. 97 Albuquerque, 89 Santa Fe. I'm meteorologist Olga Breeze for KOAT7.
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1: 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Ah, Alexa and Ed, together at last. Or, as we shall now be referred to by our couple name, Edlexa. No, that is not a late-night infomercial for a medicine, but it does sound like it.

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1: Mostly clear, breezy, and mild tonight. The low 64 Albuquerque, 56 Santa Fe. Tomorrow, for Father's Day, we are looking great. It'll be sunny and hot, so breaks and hydration will be key for those celebrating with Dad outdoors. 97 Albuquerque, 89 Santa Fe. I'm meteorologist Olga Breeze for KOAT7.
2: 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That place is more sparklier than a... Sparkler. 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

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Which, if you think about it, due to the nature of the universe and perception, everywhere is technically nowhere, so grab the Ed on the Go app and take us nowhere.

Question. Do you have the new Ed on the Go app? 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I mean, it really allows us to bounce from place to place. Or are we in the shower with you? Check. Are we in the car with you? Check. Are we at the grocery store with you? Check. 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Check.

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1: Look, if you had one shot or one opportunity to seize everything you ever wanted in one moment, would you capture it or just let it slip?
2: Yo.